0: And those were our obscure and lesser known bands and artists of the week. All from Scotland, we had the Amorettes with Everything I Learned from Rock and Roll, Palace with Shock Treatment, and that last one, Iron Claw, Skull Crusher.
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We have this week Leo Maraccioli with his version of Rasputin and Alina Lesnick with a folk metal cover of The Wellerman.

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0: Right, coming next on this week's show, we have Ty Kettle with Starts With A Feeling, Bad Touch with 25 Miles, and Garish and the Chronicles with The Golden Crown.

0: Wasn't that a belter? Garish and the Chronicles with the Golden Crown. Before that, Ty Kedo with Starts With a Feeling and Bad Touch, 25 Miles. Sadly, it's come to that time where we must bid you farewell for the live part of the show, at least. Please stay tuned for the non-stop rock juice box between 11 and midnight. There's some great stuff in there, we think. Thank you for your company. As always, it's greatly appreciated that you take the time out to listen to the show. We'd be lost without you. Taking you up to 11 o'clock, we have Midnight City, Primal Fear, Glory Hammer, Ian Parry's Consortium Project 6, Youngblood, Tesla, and Strange Ways. Till next time, please take care of yourselves. Try and be good to one another. Me and yours, find love, light and peace. Till next time, from us to you, TT, FN.
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1: 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You know what? Everything's starting to shiver. Everything's starting to quake. The reason why is you're listening to the G-Men on Coast Radio 106.6 FM. 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
1: More than 200,000 people have been evacuated as wildfires spread across France and Spain. The Spanish government has declared a national emergency as firefighters struggle to contain blazes in areas close to the capital, Madrid. Meanwhile, Police Scotland has declared a major incident as emergency services continue to battle a wildfire in the Cairngorms National Park. First Minister John Swinney says it's an unpredictable blaze.
2: This is an incident that we felt was moving in a positive direction, but with a change of weather circumstances, which is an illustration of just the scale and difficulty of the situation that we are managing, it has moved in the other direction.
1: Emergency services have treated five police officers who've been injured after their police boat crashed into Westminster Bridge in central London. A 25-year-old law student appeared in court charged over a bomb which was discovered in a car bound for Northern Ireland. Isabella Perry-Sullivan from Clane in County Kildare has been charged with possession of explosives. That's the latest from Radio News Hub. I'm David Hall.
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1: A dry, sunny and very warm morning across southern areas. Brighter and fresher conditions in Scotland though, with a band of rain moving southeastwards, a high of 29 degrees Celsius.

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1: A major incident's been declared after 100 firefighters are tackling a blaze at an industrial unit in Essex. Dave Bond is from Essex County Fire and Rescue Service.
2: The incident has been declared a major incident by the fire service due to the size of the fire that we're dealing with. We do believe that we've got the fire surrounded now, but we ask for the public's patience while we extinguish the fire.
1: Meanwhile, another major incident has been declared as firefighters continue to tackle a wildfire at the Cairngorms National Park. And more than 200,000 people have been evacuated as wildfires spread across France and Spain. Next, a law student appeared in court charged with possession of explosives. 25-year-old Isabella Perry Sullivan from Cleaning County Kildare is accused of driving a car which contained a bomb that was bound for Northern Ireland. Four police officers are still in hospital after their police boat crashed into Westminster Bridge in central London. It's thought the officers were responding to a person in the water when the crash happened. And Sarah Ferguson's charity has officially been shut down. That's the latest from Radio News Hub. I'm David Hall.
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4: A band of rain across Scotland moving southeastwards and turning increasingly showery. Staying dry, sunny and very warm across southern areas. A high of 29 degrees Celsius.

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1: Scotland's First Minister has held a meeting of his government's resilience room after Police Scotland declared a wildfire in the Cairngorms National Park a major incident. Homes and campsites in the Nethy Bridge area have been evacuated. Meanwhile, fire crews are continuing to deal with a large fire at an industrial unit in Essex where a major incident's been declared. Dave Bonds from the area's Fire and Rescue Service.
2: The incident will be ongoing into the weekend, so please stay away from the area and allow us to continue operations. We apologise for any inconvenience this caused. And we thank you for your patience.
1: Around 100 firefighters were called to the blaze between East Hanningfield and Rettendon yesterday afternoon. It's as massive forest fires have forced the evacuation of 200,000 people in southwestern France and central Spain. Finally, an injury to England's Gabriel Langton has overshadowed his team's silver medal in the men's team gymnastics final at the Commonwealth Games in Glasgow. The 18-year-old fell off the high bar and landed on his head and neck. That's the latest from Radio News Hub. I'm Liz Whittaker.
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1: A band of rain across Scotland moving southeastwards and turning increasingly showery. Staying dry, sunny and very warm across southern areas. A high of 29 degrees Celsius.

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1: Fire crews say they'll be working into the weekend at a fire at a large industrial unit in Essex. A major incident's been declared after it caught light on Southend Road between East Hanningfield and Rettenden yesterday afternoon. Dave Bond is from the area's fire and rescue service.
2: The advice we're still giving to the public is that if you do smell smoke, then close your doors and windows. But please bear with us as we continue our operations to extinguish the fire.
1: It's as a meeting of the Scottish Government's resilience room's been chaired by the First Minister after a wildfire caused homes and campsites in the Cairngorms to be evacuated. Police Scotland has declared it a major incident. It started on Wednesday last week. Meanwhile, huge forest fires mean 200,000 people have had to leave their homes in southwestern France and central Spain. Towns near Madrid and Bordeaux have been evacuated. Finally, new Man City boss Enzo Maresca says following in the footsteps of Pep Guardiola doesn't faze him. The former Chelsea boss says it's a privilege to be taking over from him. That's the latest from Radio News Hub. I'm Liz Whittaker.
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1: A band of rain across Scotland moving southeastwards and turning increasingly showery. Staying dry, sunny and very warm across southern areas. A high of 29 degrees Celsius.

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1: Scotland's First Minister's held a meeting of his government's resilience room after Police Scotland declared a wildfire in the Cairngorms National Park a major incident. It broke out near the village of Glenmore on Wednesday last week. It says fire crews are continuing to deal with a large fire at an industrial unit in Essex where another major incident's been declared. Dave Bonds from the area's Fire and Rescue Service.
2: The incident will be ongoing into the weekend, so please stay away from the area and allow us to continue operations. We apologise for any inconvenience this caused and we thank you for your patience.
1: Around 100 firefighters were called to the blaze between East Hanningfield and Rettenden yesterday afternoon, and massive forest fires have forced the evacuation of 200,000 people in southwestern France and central Spain. Finally, boxer Anthony Joshua's dodged questions about Tyson Fury ahead of tonight's fight with Christian Prenger in Saudi Arabia. He has to win to secure a potential heavyweight blockbuster against Fury, who secured his side of the bargain by beating Paul Mariusz-Wrock in Thailand yesterday. That's the latest from Radio News Hub. I'm Liz Whittaker.
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1: A band of rain across Scotland moving southeastwards and turning increasingly showery. Staying dry, sunny and very warm across southern areas. A high of 29 degrees Celsius.

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1: Fire crews say they'll be working into the weekend at a fire at a large industrial unit in Essex. A major incident was declared after it caught light between East Hanningfield and Rettendon yesterday afternoon. Dave Bond is from the area's fire and rescue service.
2: The advice we're still giving to the public is that if you do smell smoke, then close your doors and windows. But please bear with us as we continue our operations to extinguish the fire.
1: Meanwhile, a meeting of the Scottish Government's Resilience Room has been chaired by First Minister John Swinney after a wildfire caused homes and campsites in the Cairngorms to be evacuated. Police Scotland's declared that a major incident too. And huge forest fires mean 200,000 people have had to leave their homes in southwestern France and central Spain. Finally, the football pre-season friendlies continue today. There's some northeast rivalry taking place as Newcastle travel to Gateshead at lunchtime. Among the other Premier League teams in action are Crystal Palace, who head to Bromley at 3, and Liverpool, who are playing Sunderland tonight in the States. That's the latest from Radio News Hub. I'm Liz Whittaker.
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1: A band of rain across Scotland, moving southeastwards and turning increasingly showery. Staying dry, sunny and very warm across southern areas, a high of 29 degrees Celsius.

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1: 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Welcome in the most Withering Heights day ever. So get yourself down and call in all the Cathys who want to dance in the wind. Come on down to New Big in by the Sea, live on air with Coast Radio.

most amazing Kate Bush singer, Ariel. Then at 3:30, you're going to have the most Wuthering Heights dance ever dance with fantastic dancers from New Beginnings.

everybody. You are live with Coast Radio here at New Biggin by the Sea for the most withering heights day ever. Get yourself down and get your inner Kathy dance with the wind in your hair. So today's programs at 12:30, you've got the most amazing performance with Kate Bush tribute singer Ariel. At 1:30, you can't miss this. It's the most withering heights day ever dance, and it's performed at New Biggin Promenade. And that's going to be right on till 3 o'clock this afternoon. So, you know what to do. Babushka!

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Next up is Robin dancing on my own specifically for New Biggin Town Council, Ella Langley choosing Texas, and Elton John, Nikita.

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Next up, a special request for Sophia Mullen. Never Gonna Give You Up, Rick Astley, followed by Zara Larsson, Lush Life, Sam Fender, Let's Get This Started, and Beautiful Things.

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1: Fire crews in the UK and Europe continue to fight multiple fires this afternoon. Ben Monsey has more.
2: In Scotland, the First Minister has held a meeting of his government's resilience room after Police Scotland declared a wildfire in the Cairngorms National Park a major incident. In Essex, crews say they'll be working into the weekend at a fire at a large industrial unit between East Hanningfield and Rettenden. And massive forest fires have forced the evacuation of 200,000 people in southwestern France and central Spain, with residents fleeing towns near Madrid and Bordeaux.
1: A French foreign minister is urging tourists not to cancel their travel plans, but to make sure they stay well informed after residents in some suburbs of Bordeaux were told to leave too. And boxer Anthony Joshua has dodged questions about Tyson Fury ahead of tonight's fight with Christian Prenger in Saudi Arabia. He has to win to secure a potential heavyweight blockbuster against Fury, who secured his side of the bargain by beating Paul Mahershvak in Thailand yesterday. That's the latest from Radio News Hub. I'm Liz Whittaker.
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1: Rain in the north clearing to brighter spells and a few showers. Southern areas staying fine and dry. Breezy for many with strong winds further north and a high of 29 degrees Celsius.
4: Dance yourself dizzy, and I want to see everybody dance in the south dizzy. 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

0: Smooth as Tennessee whiskey. Right, guys, this is your 10-minute warning. Go and get yourself a drink. Go and get yourself some chips. Because in 10 minutes' time, it's not to be missed. It's the most fantastic artist, Kate Bush tribute artist, the most amazing Ariel, performing here live in New Biggin by the Sea and on air via Coast 106.6 FM and DAB. So your 10-minute warning, get ready.
1: All the times that you rain on my parade.

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And the next song is for all you ladies in red. Straight after that is the most fantastic tribute art singer, Kate Bush, and it's Ariel. So get ready.

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The most fantastic Kate Bush tribute act. Let me introduce to you all,

Thank you. So I'm going to slow it down a little bit. And this song's especially for Gary, Lavelle.

0: Thank you.
1: Come on, everyone, join in.

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Well, this is the last song coming up, and I think it's totally appropriate, because guess what's coming out? The song!

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1: 200,000 people have been evacuated across southern Europe as a massive wildfire heads towards Bordeaux. People are being told to leave some of its suburbs and the airports under an evacuation order. In the UK, crews are continuing to deal with major incidents. Ben Monse has more.
2: As well as the forest fires in Europe, firefighters here are continuing to deal with a large fire at an industrial unit in Essex. People living nearby have been told to leave their homes. And a meeting of the Scottish Government's resilience rooms has been chaired by First Minister John Swinney after a wildfire caused homes and campsites in the Cairngorms to be evacuated. That one's been burning since Wednesday last week.
1: New testing kits are being rolled out by police in London to crack down on illegal e-bikes and e-scooters. The tech measures whether the vehicles can go faster than the limit of 15.5 miles an hour. And former Minister Lord John Horam has died, aged 87, following a fall. His career before becoming an MP included helping invent the After Eight Mint. That's the latest. From Radio News Hub, I'm Liz Whittaker.
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1: Rain in the north clearing to brighter spells and a few showers. Southern areas staying fine and dry. Breezy for many with strong winds further north and a high of 29 degrees Celsius.

0: Hello, it's Leanne from New Begin Town Council. I'd just like to say thank you to all the Cathys that's come down the prob to do the dance today. The music's going to start shortly. Thank you.
1: To all the Cathys on the prom, have fun!

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1: Fire crews in the UK and Europe continue to fight multiple fires this afternoon. Ben Monsey has more.
2: In Scotland, the First Minister has held a meeting of his government's resilience room after Police Scotland declared a wildfire in the Cairngorms National Park a major incident. In Essex, crews say they'll be working into the weekend at a fire at a large industrial unit between East Hanningfield and Rettenden. And massive forest fires have forced the evacuation of 200,000 people in southwestern France and central Spain, with residents fleeing towns near Madrid and Bordeaux.
1: A French foreign minister is urging tourists not to cancel their travel plans, but to make sure they stay well informed after residents in some suburbs of Bordeaux were told to leave too. And boxer Anthony Joshua's dodged questions about Tyson Fury ahead of tonight's fight with Christian Prenger in Saudi Arabia. He has to win to secure a potential heavyweight blockbuster against Fury, who secured his side of the bargain by beating Paul Maheshwari in Thailand yesterday. That's the latest from Radio News Hub. I'm Liz Whittaker.
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1: Rain in the north clearing to brighter spells and a few showers. Southern areas staying fine and dry. Breezy for many, with strong winds further north and a high of 29 degrees Celsius.

0: New Biggin by the Sea, have I got a treat for you? Our very own Caused presenters who could do the presenting show on a Saturday.
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0: Positive
1: on?
0: Vibe show. The very own Maureen and Dawn are going to be doing their show live from New Biggin. So we want to have lots of cheers.
2: I don't know.
0: Everybody will be listening. Maureen and Dawn, Positive Vibes.
2: Won't you come out for a drive? Hi. We've ended up up here. We nearly got lost as well.
1: Listen, it's like being at Blackpool.
2: It is. It's like being at Blackpool, isn't it?
1: Where's the donkeys?
2: Do you know what a Blackpool donkey gets for lunch?
1: A stick of rock.
2: About half an hour. Whoever ruined my joke over there. We've got a request to start the show off. Madonna normally starts the show off, but we've already got a request in. So it's Stiff Little Fingers, and this is for the New Biggin veterans.
1: Whee!

0: Hello. Can we just say a special hello to Angela? She listens to our show every week and she listens to Tracy. It's lovely.
1: Thank you, Angela. Say a quick hello, Angela.
2: Hello. And hello to everybody along the promenade.
0: Oh, and we promise not to argue today because we normally argue in the studio.
2: Don't argue. We promise.
0: Well, I've got new because we've got witnesses. But you don't know what she's talking to us through.
1: But you say she's my daughter, I'm allowed to shout at her.
0: So, we've got Madonna coming up next, haven't we?
1: Madonna's my favourite. If anybody's got better jokes than us, please come up.
0: Oh, yes, come up if you want to tell me a clean joke.
1: Yeah.
0: Because, unfortunately, I haven't got any clean jokes. We're going to play Madonna Holiday and then Jimmy Neil, Big River for Gina.
1: Yes.

0: That was Jibby Neil.
1: You see, this is what she does all the time. I'm on the tongue, she does.
0: And that was especially for Lars.
1: No, that was for Gina.
0: Gina, sorry, Gina.
1: We've got... That was for Gina. The next Gina. Song coming up is for Law. He is the law, and he is in New Biggin by the Sea. Be careful. The law is here.
0: Aye.
1: He wants Billy Ocean.
0: What's it called?
1: Red light spells danger.
0: Yes.
1: And then after that, put your hands up if you loved Kevin Keegan.
0: Yeah!
1: We're gutted about Kevin Keegan. We can only think of one song that suits in dedication for Kevin Keegan, and that's Simply the Best.
0: Simply the Best.
1: And that's coming up after Billy Ocean.

0: was Tina Turner for Kevin Keegan.
1: That was for Kevin Keegan.
0: Anybody who loves Kevin Keegan, say aye! Aye! Hey! What? Bird Humperdinck.
1: Which song?
0: Which song do you want, son?
1: Come back, come back.
0: Come He's back. Only joking. He's come only back. Joking. Come back.
1: You're not loud past
0: Can
1: the
0: I
1: lane.
0: Tell people where we were this morning?
1: If you must.
0: Right. There's a cafe in Wall's End called the Bad Cat Cafe, and they're short of kitten food. So we dropped in this morning to give them some books of the animal anthology so they could sell it and buy some food. So follow them on Facebook. I know it's Wall's End, but follow them on Facebook if you
1: can. Or if anybody's looking for a kitten
0: If you're looking for a kitten, they've got three black ones and two
1: tabbies. They're gorgeous. They're gorgeous. Right, so next up we've got Mysterious Girl, Peter Andre.
0: Is this for Katie Price?
1: Ooh.
0: No. Ooh, sorry.
1: And then we've got 99 Red Balloons for the ladies in red. We're dancers.

0: Hello. Right, we've got two gentlemen here that would like to speak.
1: Dave and John.
2: That's right.
3: I'm going to sing Sweet Caroline.
0: Well, we're going to play this.
1: We're going to play Sweet Caroline. What are you going to sing, John? Are you singing first?
0: Everyone's going to sing along to Sweet Caroline.
1: Yeah, well, wait till Sweet Caroline comes on. What are you going to sing?
2: I'm going to sing Bruno Mars.
1: Bruno Mars. Appetite. Which one?
0: Which Bruno Mars song?
2: What is that?
0: We'll find you another one.
1: We'll find you one.
0: We'll get Sweet Caroline.
1: Here's Sweet Caroline.

0: That was John and David. Thank you so much. Accompanied by Neil's Diamond. Neil Diamond, yes.
1: So this is the positive show, positive vibe show. I forgot where we are and who I am. From New Biggin by the Sea.
0: You're Dawn, I'm Maureen.
1: Yes.
0: Keep it real.
1: We've got Fergal Sharkey.
0: Oh, yes.
1: Now, Fergal Sharkey is actually coming to the Word in South Shields in September. Doing a talk. If you want to meet Fergal Sharkey, get onto the Word website. And then, right, so we've got Fergal Sharkey, a good heart. And then right said Fred, I'm too sexy.

0: song.
1: That's dedicated. That's for my friend over there, the Engelbert Humperdinck fan. He's just far too sexy, aren't you? That's for you. Right, now, have we got any line dancers? We've got any line dancers? Special song for yous, Iggy Breaky Heart. And then we've got Liberty X with Just a Little, and then we're line dancers. Then we're going home.
2: Ah, we're going home. Where we're going tonight, Dawn?
1: We're going to a comedy club.
2: At the Blythe Phoenix Theatre for Angelos.
1: Angelos, any Shooting Stars fan?
2: Yeah, oh, Angelos, get yourself to Phoenix Theatre.
1: Right, can we have all the line dancers up, please?
2: Line dancing.

0: Well, it's time for us to say goodbye.
1: Goodbye.
2: Oh,
1: thank you. Well, it's a goodbye from Maureen and Dawn, the Positive Vibes, and Claire.
2: And Claire, Coast 106.6, and Vicky, and Kieran, and Mark. Don't forget, keep on listening to Coast tonight, because we've got a fantastic Louisa show on from around about 5 o'clock to 106.6 FM. 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Thank you for keeping Coast and listening to Coast in your hearts.
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1: 200,000 people have been evacuated across southern Europe as a massive wildfire heads towards Bordeaux. People are being told to leave some of its suburbs and the airports under an evacuation order in the UK. Crews are continuing to deal with major incidents. Ben Monse has more.
2: As well as the forest fires in Europe, firefighters here are continuing to deal with a large fire at an industrial unit in Essex. People living nearby have been told to leave their homes. And a meeting of the Scottish Government's resilience rooms been chaired by First Minister John Swinney after a wildfire caused homes and campsites in the Cairngorms to be evacuated. That one's been burning since Wednesday last week.
1: New testing kits are being rolled out by police in London to crack down on illegal e-bikes and e-scooters. The tech measures whether the vehicles can go faster than the limit of 15.5 miles an hour. And former Minister Lord John Horam has died, aged 87, following a fall. His career before becoming an MP included helping invent the After Eight Mint. That's the latest. From Radio News Hub, I'm Liz Whittaker.
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1: Rain in the north clearing to brighter spells and a few showers. Southern areas staying fine and dry. Breezy for many with strong winds further north and a high of 29 degrees Celsius.

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1: Oh boy.

something on with my words. So strong, pure perfection from beginning to the end. I'm here once again, blow your mind with the rock in front. I'm keeping on with my words. So strong, pure perfection from beginning to the end.

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1: Firefighters in the UK and Europe continue to battle blazes this afternoon. Liz Whittaker has the details.
2: In Scotland, the First Minister's held a meeting of his government's resilience room after police declared a wildfire in the Cairngorms National Park a major incident. In Essex, crews say they'll be working into the weekend at a fire at a large industrial unit between East Hanningfield and Rettenden, and massive forest fires have forced the evacuation of 200,000 people in southwestern France and central Spain, with residents fleeing town.
1: Violence has erupted in Glasgow between anti-immigration and anti-racism protesters. Punches were thrown as the anti-immigration group approached anti-racism campaigners, while projectiles were thrown into the anti-racism crowd. Six men have been arrested on suspicion of murder after a man was stabbed in Clapham in the early hours of this morning. Police were called after reports of a 22-year-old man attending hospital with a stab wound, where he later died. And Strictly Come Dancing has revealed the five new professional dancers joining the programme. From Radio News Hub, I'm Johnny Holmes.
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1: Rain and drizzle spreading east tonight, mainly affecting northern and western regions, turning windier in the west, but milder in the south overnight. Lows of 15 degrees.

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1: The First Minister has asked for military aid from the UK government as residents in the Highland village of Nethy Bridge are evacuated due to a nearby wildfire. More than 500 firefighters have been tackling the blaze, which has raged in the Cairngorms National Park for the past 10 days.

0: Meanwhile, 3 fire engines and 2 officer vehicles were destroyed during a major fire and explosion at an industrial site in Essex on Friday. Rick Hilton is Chief Fire Officer at Essex County Fire and Rescue Service.
1: The incident is now under control, although firefighters will remain at the scene dealing with the remaining hotspots and supporting the transition into the recovery phase.
0: A mother of a trans woman who took her own life has said more children are going to die unless the new Prime Minister acts. Alice Lipman, who's 20, spent over 1,000 days waiting for gender-affirming care when she took her own life in May 2022. And Strictly Come Dancing has revealed the 5 new professional dancers joining the programme. From Radio News Hub, I'm Johnny Holmes.
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0: Rain and drizzle spreading east tonight, mainly affecting northern and western regions, turning windier in the west, but milder in the south overnight. Lows of 15 degrees.

Saturday Night Dance Classics. You're on course with me, Louise. Hope you like the last hour of My Son William, DJ Will in the mix. We never know, we might have another try at some point. Start them young. Saturday the 25th of July. 2 minutes past six. How are we all doing this evening? We've had a fantastic day down at Newbiggin by the Sea. Some of the course team. Kate Bush Day. You need to have a look on Facebook, on social media. You'll see lots of dancing, people, lots of people in red dresses and stuff, dancing on the promenade today. Big thanks as well to Kieran, who hosted it. Auntie Claire as well, and everybody else who was there, including me and Will.

order just for yous. These are at 7 Caravan Park. Great to hear that yous are tuned in on this fine night. And yous are honoured because I play 90s.

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0: Yes, as you can tell, we are going back to the 90s. Got a song next for Mr. White. I was going to say Mrs. Price there. Mrs. Price is next. Mr. White, this one is next. It's for you. Can't get me words out. It is Strike, You Sure Do.
1: You sure do. Come on, baby.

0: break. You sure I do? Just for John. Two in a row next for Donna.
1: You're listening to Back to the 90s with Louise.
0: Just got to say, this lassie's got lovely eyes.

0: Yeah, let's go to the beach.
1: Now, Tony, what do you think about this one, mate? This is what you get for being late. I might play your request next. Three minutes and 19 seconds left. Feel free to turn off.

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Got some TTF though next for Tony. That's what you get for being late.

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But Sarah, this next one is for you. From Samantha.

Total Insanity. Saturday Night Dance Classics here on Course with me, Louise, aka Missy B. Remember, if you want to get in touch via the Course Radio Facebook page, because I am not live in the studio, I'm live in my home studio. Like Sarah has done. And Samantha.

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1: Cinderella, cut it up one time.
0: Yes, two from Salt-N-Pepa. Funny enough, this one's on my playlist.

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Saturday night dance classics. Taking you all about 9 o'clock. But I will be slowing up for the next 10 minutes. Yes, Tonya will play you some Scooter.

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Starting the microphone business, I've got one message for the next decade.

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1: 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We have Kieran P taking you up till midnight. Yeah! On his Coast Central mix. Then we have Ben Nathan in the mix from midnight till 2 a.m. Stay tuned! It's all your dancey stuff.
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0: that time again. Move the furniture out of the way and dance like no one is watching. It's time for the Coast Central Mix on Coast Radio with Kieran P.
1: Big thanks to Missy B for the past couple of hours for some absolutely banging tunes. Really enjoyed that one. So good. This is exactly what it is. Welcome in for the peak summer. You're locked into Coast Radio with the Coast Central Mix, 106.6 FM, DAB and online. I'm Kieran P, and I'm going to be going to be here for the next 3 hours. Charlie J featuring Simone Ashley, So Good. Now, Simone Ashley, best known as Kate Bridgerton in Netflix Bridgerton, an actress who has crossed into music and done it without apology. That voice over a house track, it belongs there. The summer of 2026 is in full swing, and this is how it sounds.

Hines, hello. A staple of this show, a warm, reliable presence. Every time it comes back, it earns its place again.

And now, Bo Hannon, Let's Start the Dance, the Joe T. Vanelli extended remix. Hamilton Bo Hannon, a Motown drummer who became a pioneering force in disco and electronic funk. Let's Start the Dance is one of his greatest records, and Joe T. Vanelli, an Italian house DJ and producer, has rebuilt it with real reverence. Keep that name in your head. Joe T. Vanelli is going to come back around in this mix in his own right.

Charlie Wren, Lost on You, into Kim K, Summer Again, the Cutmore remix. Summer Again in July. That's no coincidence. That's programming. We are in the heat of the summer of 2026. And if you're not feeling it yet, you're about to. Creamfields is 6 weeks away. August bank holiday in Daresbury. Calvin Harris, Swedish House Mafia, Disclosure, Carl Cox, Fatboy Slim, Camel Fat. That's 250 artists as well. If you haven't got your ticket, the last remaining ones are available now. 6 weeks, the countdown is

Adam 10, I Never Knew, into Eddie Lucas featuring Julia Elise. Embrace, a different texture entirely, deeper, more minimal. If you need proof that this mix doesn't stay in one lane, this is it. We go where the music takes us, and right now, it takes us here.

Malami. If you've been with this show since May, you know this track. We've opened the 15th of May's show with two consecutive versions of it. Now it's back in the middle of this mix, in the middle of summer, and it sounds different again. Great music always does. It changes around you as the season changes.

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DJ Frisbee, David Noakes, Irene Michaels, and now Charlie Gere returns. My Madonna. We opened with Charlie Gere, and here he is again. Two different tracks. So Good was pure summer pop energy. My Madonna goes somewhere more atmospheric, more cinematic. That range is impressive. Charlie Gere, one to follow.

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1: C-Rod and Jasmine Crow, Empress of Dance, and now Chicane featuring Moya. Who do you give your love to? Epic mix. Chicane, Nick Brace Griddle, the man behind Saltwater, Don't Give Up, Offshore. One of the architects of British trance and progressive house in the late 90s and early noughties. This track has that Chicane quality. It builds slowly, it rewards patience, and when the vocal drops, it means something beautiful. Straight into JT Vanelli, I Need a Hideaway club mix. And here he is. I told you we'd come back. He rips Bohannon in the first hour, and now he steps up in his own right. An Italian house producer with a long and distinguished career. I Need a Hideaway. This is kind of track that earns its 6 minutes every time.

and BT featuring Jan Johnston, Mercury and Solace, the Sasha remix. This is Progressive House Royalty. BT, Brian Tranzio, one of the pioneers of the genre. Jan Johnston, a vocal that defined the late 90s trance and progressive scene. And remixed by Sasha, who alongside John Digweed created the sound that defined a generation of clubbing. Mercury and Solace, this is where this music came from. Feel it.

BT, Jan Johnston, Sasha, all history right there. And now Camel Fat, Josh Gigante, Kuda, So Good. And I want you to notice something. We opened the show with a track called So Good, Charlie Gia. And here we are, 1 hour in, and we have another track called So Good. Completely different. Camel Fat's version is deeper, grittier, underground. A world away from Charlie Gia's summer pop. Same title, completely different universe. That is the range of this mix. Camel Fat's Dave Whelan and Mike DiScala from Liverpool. Two guys who went from clubs in Merseyside to the main stages of the world. Confirmed for Creamfields this August. If you're going, you already know what set is going to sound like. This is a preview.

Josh Frawes, Like a Prayer, Bold, Every Time. Into DOD and Hayley May with Closure, the extended version. DOD has been a recurring name in this show for the last year. And with good reason, he's in Creamfield's 2026 lineup. He co-wrote Calvin Harris's and Jazzy's Satisfy, which is coming up very shortly. The connections in this music run deep. DOD is woven through 2026.

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keep it locked. The Coast Central vibe is on. Kelly Lee and Brian Christopher, Sweetest Release. Beltran and the Flirts, Passion, Are You Satisfied? Charlie Big with Shaney and Lizzie Curious, Rubberdub, the Brandy Club Remix. GFDM, When the Lights Go Out. Hour two of the Coast Central Mix is moving at pace. Every track is earning its 4 minutes. Every track knowing exactly what it is. This is what creation sounds like.

0: 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I can stand you by my side, by my side, by my side, by my side, by my side.
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Esther Ananya featuring Avilia by my side. Jay Keys, Mad About You, No Rap, DJ Looney, Susie Del Vicuso, and Rento S with Peligrosa. Global Sounds, Spanish Heat in the middle of the July mix. Brass Tooth, Nothing's Gonna Change with the club edit. That title, Nothing's Gonna Change. Sometimes that's a promise, sometimes that's a prayer. In the context of Summer Dance Floor, it's both.

and 808 Beach and Bell Humble. Here's where the story ends. The 808 Beach souvenir mix now. We featured this track in May in the Byron the Aquatis Jazzy Dub Mix. This is a completely different version. This souvenir mix, more stripped back, more direct. A track that has multiple lives. In both versions, justify every second. If you know the Sunday's original, this gives you the chills. If you don't, go find it after this show.

0: Yes, we can't keep enough of these banging tunes. We are dancing around the studio at the moment.
1: The Coast

Calvin Harris and Jazzy Satisfy, the James Paul extended remix. A different cut from one we featured in May. Longer, more extended, built for big rooms. This track has been everywhere this summer, and rightly so. A piano house anthem of 2026. Calvin Harris on the Arc stage at Creamfields, Jazzy on the Apex stage, both of them same weekend, August bank holiday. This is the soundtrack to that right now in your ears.

Baseline Lions, Time Is Right Now. The name is a statement. This is Right Now. We are into the third and final hour of the Coast Central Mix on Coast Radio. J. Colo Scars, the Ed Coleman remix. Now, J. Colo Scars has appeared in this show in its original form across the last few months. And Ed Coleman's remix is a fresh take. Different energy, same quality. That's a mark of a track that works in multiple contexts.

by Close, Temptations Extended. Christine W, Next to You, the Jade Bird Extended Remix. Everland versus Too Drunk to Funk. Joy de Verbi, The Joy of Living. In July, on a Friday, that title is not an accident. Joan Gillian, Ready for the Jump. Ready for the Jump. Something is coming. Get ready.

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1: And here it is, Echo Storms and Selena Baron. Free Your Mind, the extended mix. And I want to talk about that title for a second. Right now, this week, Free Your Mind by Propsa and Clone is number one in the UK official dance chart for the 15th consecutive week. 15 weeks at number one. The most dominant dance track of the summer. And here we are playing it for you, Free Your Mind. Echo Storms and Selena Baron's version. A different record, a different production. But the same instruction, Free Your Mind. That is the instruction of summer 2026. This is what you do on a Saturday in July. You free your mind, let it go. This is the Coast Central Mix.

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Curtis Fitch and Covenants, ready to go. And now, Kinga, Pump, the Love Foundation UK Extended Remix. Love Foundation, a name that has appeared across every single one of these shows, either as an artist or a collaborator. They remixed this. They've featured on this track. They've closed shows and are woven into the DNA of the Coast Central Mix in 2026. 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
1: Danny D, MV Quattro featuring Solita. Abuma, Dance With Me. East End Dubs and Die Shikara Brothers, Face Bass. If you were here on the 15th of May or the 11th of April, you know Face Bass, it hits every time the same time. Corny L, Freedom and Dave Oud remix Freedom in the third hour, right where it belongs. Charlie Big and Shaney and Lizzie Curious, Hear Me Calling.

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Jessica Alice, Alert, the extended version. This track keeps coming up at the end of these shows because it says exactly what it needs to be said at this point of the night. Afters, the part after the main event, the part that only the real ones stay for. If you're still here, that's you. You're the real ones. Aztec and DJ Coco, Everything's All Right. Eldon Martin and Harry Thompson, Forget Me Not. Don't forget it, any of it.

0: close, Gregory McMurray featuring Eufy. Massive on the extended mix. Eufy, the American-French artist who was one of the defining voices in the French electro house movement in the late 2000s. Ed Banger Records, Justice, Sebastian, that whole world. Hearing her voice over a 2026 extended production feels like full circle moment. And the word massive, that's what this summer has been. Massive. The Creamfields lineup, massive. The Calvin Harris and Jazzy album run, massive. 15 weeks at number one for Free Your Mind, that's massive. And this mix, 3 hours, 47 tracks, not a single one wasted. 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I'm Kieran P. Enjoy your Saturday. Enjoy your summer. Keep dancing.
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